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0: Galactica.
1: Thank you, Heather. We have record range, and there's more where that came from. Now, later tonight, and in the morning, before we see this storm pull out.

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